Always here, always on time, close call. Was it love or was it just easy? Money talks when people need shoes and socks. 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

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Have you come to raise the dead? 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
1: When I heard that sound, when the walls came down, I was thinking about you, about you. When my skin grows old, when my breath runs cold, be thinking about you, about.

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But nobody wants to hear that. They just want the classics. Can't blame them, really. Something special about you.